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0: Hey, yo, it's me, D.L. Hughley, whether you're listening to the Steve Harvey Morning Show in the mornings, Drinker Ray in the midday, or me, D.L. 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
8: We've talked a lot about measles over the past year, but mumps has largely flown under the radar, even though it's been making a bit of a comeback as well. That's because fewer people are getting the MMR vaccine, which stands for measles, mumps, and rubella. The vaccine's been around for decades. It is effective. It is safe. What makes mumps outbreaks difficult

0: contain is that symptoms usually don't appear for 2 to 3 weeks after someone's been exposed, and that can make it hard to pin down where that exposure took place. And someone who is infected can transmit the virus to someone else before they are symptomatic. If you get sick, which could manifest like a run-of-the-mill respiratory virus or the telltale swelling of your cheeks and jaw, all you can really do at that point is to treat the symptoms and also isolate yourself so you don't infect anyone else. I'm Dr. Sanjay Gupta, helping you live a better life.
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14: Colleague of mine was telling me the other day about how their Instagram feed is filled with videos, most of them kind of funny, about how grandparents and friends tend to bulldoze new parents out of the way to get to see their baby. Now, as a dad of three daughters, I know how life really does become all about them the moment those kids are born. But I also know parents are still people, too, who need their own attention beyond being mom or dad. And moms, in particular in those early years, can feel especially invisible in the eyes of other people. So what can you do to stop contributing to what is known as maternal invisibility? Women we spoke to said these two things were the most helpful. When people stopped to ask how they could best support them, number one, or when they took the initiative to handle certain tasks that obviously needed to be done. I'm Dr. Sanjay Gupta, helping you live a better life.

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8: 20 years ago, the average attention span was about 2.5 minutes. Today, it's just 47 seconds. Pretty disconcerting. That's according to new research out of UC Irvine. But really, this isn't our fault, at least not entirely. We can blame technology and the world around us. Attention, it turns out, is not an unlimited resource. You only have so much of it to give. Start paying more attention to what times of the day you seem to be at your mental peak. Try to knock out the more complicated stuff during that time. It's also important to take breaks every so often so you can more easily lock in when you're trying to concentrate. One expert said, even trying to visualize where you want to end your day with everything all wrapped up or with tons left to do, that can act as a real motivator. I'm Dr. Sanjay Gupta, helping you live a better life.
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9: We've talked a lot about measles over the past year, but mumps has largely flown under the radar, even though it's been making a bit of a comeback as well. That's because fewer people are getting the MMR vaccine, which stands for measles, mumps, and rubella. The vaccine's been around for decades. It is effective. It is safe. What makes mumps outbreaks difficult to contain is that symptoms usually don't appear for 2 to 3 weeks after someone's been exposed. And that can make it hard to pin down where that exposure took place. And someone who is infected can transmit the virus to someone else before they are symptomatic. If you get sick, which could manifest like a run-of-the-mill respiratory virus or the telltale swelling of your cheeks and jaw, all you can really do at that point is to treat the symptoms and also isolate yourself so you don't infect anyone else. I'm Dr. Sanjay Gupta, helping you live a better life.

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10: If you are struggling with substance abuse, alcohol, pills, whatever it may be, first of all, it's nothing to be ashamed of. We know addiction is a brain disease, and we also know getting into recovery can be tough. Also, in case this helps, I want to tell you about a new study at a Harvard School of Public Health, which found that spiritual belief, the idea of a steady religious practice, had a protective effect from addiction. Experts we talked to told us there were probably a few reasons why this might be the case. Number one, excessive drug and alcohol use would not be the norm in a religious community, and people want to fit in. Two, a belief in a higher power provides people with hope and solace, great foils for addiction. And three, and I think there's some merit to this, regular attendance in a faith community also provides connection. Just like in AA, camaraderie and social support is often what you need. I'm Dr. Sanjay Gupta, helping you live a better life.
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5: A better life with Dr. Sanjay Gupta.
6: We all know how important it is to stay active as we age, especially as we get older. But I've come to realize that for as good as people are about getting their cardio in, a lot of older folks really don't seem to be doing the recommended amount of strength training or even understand why it's so important. It helps you stay functional and therefore independent for as long as possible. Certified strength and conditioning specialist Dana Santis says a great place to start is not with dumbbells or barbells, but with your body weight, which allows you to build strength while also learning how your body moves and where your limitations exist. It also reduces the risk of overwhelming your connective tissue, which adapts more slowly than muscles as we get older. Once you're comfortable, you can dial up that intensity, but do it slowly, do it carefully. I'm Dr. Sanjay Gupta, helping you live a better life.
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9: Have you ever noticed that you mostly breathe through one nostril at a time? Even when you're not sick, even when your allergies aren't bothering you. The body actually switches the dominant nostril as frequently as every 2 hours while we're awake. That's according to Adam Taylor, an anatomy professor at Lancaster University in the UK. This alternating cycle is automatic. It's regulated subconsciously by the hypothalamus and the brain, he said. Your body does this to give each nostril a chance to rest and repair so they don't get too dried out, which could make it easier for pathogens and inflammation to cause damage. Now, Taylor also said studies suggest the left nostril may be more dominant, and when the right nostril is dominant, the body is in a more alert or even stressed state. Who knew? Pretty fascinating stuff. I'm Dr. Sanjay Gupta, helping you live a better life.
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9: Making sure your kids get enough sleep. It's one of the most important things you can do for them as a parent, and yet it's often overlooked. Not only does sleep in the early years set the stage for mental and physical health, it also creates the foundation for how one sleeps later in life. That's according to the National Sleep Foundation. Now, that organization recommends 14 to 17 hours a night for newborns, 12 to 15 for infants, 11 to 14 for toddlers, 10 to 13 for preschoolers, and 9 to 11 for school-aged children. When it's age appropriate, start by talking to your kids about why sleep is important. It helps their body grow, helps their brains learn, helps their mood stay steady. Don't underestimate the importance of a routine. You can even narrate what you're doing step by step to help them along the way. I'm Dr. Sanjay Gupta, helping you live a better life.
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15: 20 years ago, the average attention span was about 2.5 minutes. Today, it's just 47 seconds. Pretty disconcerting. That's according to new research out of UC Irvine. But really, this isn't our fault, at least not entirely. We can blame technology and the world around us. Attention, it turns out, is not an unlimited resource. You only have so much of it to give. Start paying more attention to what times of the day you seem to be at your mental peak. Try to knock out the more complicated stuff during that time. It's also important to take breaks every so often so you can more easily lock in when you're trying to concentrate. One expert said, even trying to visualize where you want to end your day with everything all wrapped up or with tons left to do, that can act as a real motivator. I'm Dr. Sanjay Gupta, helping you live a better life.
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2: Colleague of mine was telling me the other day about how their Instagram feed is filled with videos, most of them kind of funny, about how grandparents and friends tend to bulldoze new parents out of the way to get to see their baby. As a dad of three daughters, I know how life really does become all about them the moment those kids are born. But I also know parents are still people, too, who need their own attention beyond being mom or dad. And moms, in particular in those early years, can feel especially invisible in the eyes of other people. So what can you do to stop contributing to what is known as maternal invisibility? Women we spoke to said these two things were the most helpful. When people stopped to ask how they could best support them, number one, or when they took the initiative to handle certain tasks that obviously needed to be done. I'm Dr. Sanjay Gupta, helping you live a better life.
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I pull up in that quarter milli off the lot. Oh, now she tryna be friends like I forgot. Show off my diamonds like I'm signed by the rock. 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
1: A better life with Dr. Sanjay Gupta.
2: We've talked a lot about measles over the past year, but mumps has largely flown under the radar, even though it's been making a bit of a comeback as well. That's because fewer people are getting the MMR vaccine, which stands for measles, mumps, and rubella. The vaccine's been around for decades. It is effective. It is safe. What makes mumps outbreaks difficult to contain is that symptoms usually don't appear for 2 to 3 weeks after someone's been exposed. And that can make it hard to pin down where that exposure took place. And someone who is infected can transmit the virus to someone else before they are symptomatic. If you get sick, which could manifest like a run-of-the-mill respiratory virus or the telltale swelling of your cheeks and jaw, all you can really do at that point is to treat the symptoms and also isolate yourself so you don't infect anyone else. I'm Dr. Sanjay Gupta, helping you live a better life.
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10: People have started using AI for all sorts of things, but I cannot think of an area where the stakes are higher than your health. First of all, I'll tell you this. I know doctors who have cracked some seemingly impossible cases with the help of AI, so it can be a powerful tool. But AI can also hallucinate, provide bad advice, and be just as confident when it does that. If you do decide to plug any personal medical information into one of these chatbots, you should know that while the companies that created them have robust privacy protections in place, they are not bound by HIPAA, like your healthcare provider is. Whatever the advice presented to you, take it with a degree of healthy skepticism. Always get a second opinion. And remember, if you ever experience concerning symptoms, skip the AI consult and head straight to the ER. I'm Dr. Sanjay Gupta, helping you live a better life.
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9: Have you ever noticed that you mostly breathe through one nostril at a time? Even when you're not sick, even when your allergies aren't bothering you. The body actually switches the dominant nostril as frequently as every 2 hours while we're awake. That's according to Adam Taylor, an anatomy professor at Lancaster University in the UK. This alternating cycle is automatic. It's regulated subconsciously by the hypothalamus in the brain, he said. Your body does this to give each nostril a chance to rest and repair, so they don't get too dried out, which could make it easier for pathogens and inflammation to cause damage. Now, Taylor also said, studies suggest the left nostril may be more dominant, and when the right nostril is dominant, the body is in a more alert or even stressed state. Who knew? Pretty fascinating stuff. I'm Dr. Sanjay Gupta, helping you live a better life.
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11: We all know how important it is to stay active as we age, especially as we get older. But I've come to realize that for as good as people are about getting their cardio in, a lot of older folks really don't seem to be doing the recommended amount of strength training or even understand why it's so important. It helps you stay functional and therefore independent for as long as possible. Certified strength and conditioning specialist Dana Santis says a great place to start is not with dumbbells or barbells, but with your body weight, which allows you to build strength while also learning how your body moves and where your limitations exist. It also reduces the risk of overwhelming your connective tissue, which adapts more slowly than muscles as we get older. Once you're comfortable, you can dial up that intensity, but do it slowly, do it carefully. I'm Dr. Sanjay Gupta, helping you live a better life.
12: He's got ties. He's got socks. 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
2: Yeah, this album is dedicated to all the teachers that told me I'll never amount to nothing. 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
7: We've talked a lot about measles over the past year, but mumps has largely flown under the radar, even though it's been making a bit of a comeback as well. That's because fewer people are getting the MMR vaccine, which stands for measles, mumps, and rubella. The vaccine's been around for decades. It is effective. It is safe. What makes mumps outbreaks difficult to contain is that symptoms usually don't appear for 2 to 3 weeks after someone's been exposed. And that can make it hard to pin down where that exposure took place. And someone who is infected can transmit the virus to someone else before they are symptomatic. If you get sick, which could manifest like a run-of-the-mill respiratory virus or the telltale swelling of your cheeks and jaw, all you can really do at that point is to treat the symptoms and also isolate yourself so you don't infect anyone else. I'm Dr. Sanjay Gupta, helping you live a better life.
8: Employer.
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2: Welcome into Birmingham Today. I'm your host, AJ Johnson, and we're going to be talking, we're going to nerd out a little bit today. I'm excited about this because we have a expo. And so it's the African American Comic Con Expo. Mm-hmm. Blurred over. It's happening on the 20th of June. Yes. And where it's gonna be, first let me introduce my guest. I'm just getting into it because I'm super excited. It's not like I haven't done this before. But Kesey, right? That's how you pronounce it. Cause I got this text. And I was like, who's texting me from a 911 number? Like, I don't know who the heck this is. And then, you know, and then I was like, oh, I remember. I met her a while ago because I was trying to play kickball. And the only reason I haven't seen me play kickball in a while because I was I busted my knee that day.
3: Oh wow!
2: Yeah. When you get to my age, you think you can still play with the young folks? And I was good like that day of, right? You know, I'm over here running, catching the ball. You know, we in the park over by a mutual friend of ours, Michael Blair, who is overblurred over. He kind of put together this team for the kickball tournament that's happening on July 11th. Mm-hmm. And I'm out there practicing, thinking I can like hang out with y'all. And like as soon as practice was over, I just felt like my knee was like, ooh, something ain't right. And so it's still kind of bothering me now. But when I tell you I had to like rest my knee up for like a couple of days after that,
3: yep,
2: it was, the struggle was real.
3: One thing Mike is gonna do is work you until you can't no more.
2: It was just one practice though. It wasn't even like, anyway. Anyway, I digress. But what I have you in the studio for, because prayers go out to Micah. I don't know if he wanted to mention it, but you know, he was in the car accident. Mm-hmm. But he's doing okay. He's doing fine. But he sent you in his place.
3: Yes.
2: 7 a.m.
3: this morning.
2: Yeah, 7 a.m. this morning. And he was like, I need you to do this interview. And you were like, huh? Say what?
3: I need you to go do the interview. Huh?
2: Say what?
3: Sir, I have stage fright.
2: But you're doing a good job so far. Thank you. But yeah, so how are you doing?
3: I am doing well now.
2: Yeah.
3: Not as nervous anymore. You know, got the little jitters out.
2: Yeah. I always tell people when you come here, I'm like the Allstate guy. You're in good hands.
3: Okay.
2: You're good.
3: Nice reference.
2: Yes. So, so you were blurred as well, you know, yes. And most people, they probably meet you. They probably not think that you were a blur. And that's the beauty about being a blur, because you never know who mm-hmm. is or who is not a blur. And since I got into this realm of blurredism, and I probably just made that word up, I don't know. It just sounds so like technical. There are a lot of blurreds out there.
3: Yes.
2: You know, especially here in the Birmingham area, mm-hmm. and of course, you know, they have the big conference in Georgia, probably some all over the place. And I'm learning as I'm getting into this, because I guess I consider myself a blurred, because a blurred isn't just someone who just loves anime. It's more to it. So like when who's some of your favorite characters when you were growing up? Since I know that you were a blur, like who's some of your favorite like comic books and anime cartoons and stuff that you enjoyed?
3: So my favorite, I actually really just got into anime like mm-hmm. deep, but I have always loved like DC.
2: Okay.
3: All-time favorite Harley Quinn. That's who I debuted as.
2: Oh,
3: when
2: nice.
3: I started cosplaying.
2: Really?
3: That was my very first one, yes.
2: So what was it about Harley Quinn that you enjoyed?
3: I just feel like I live her life, okay? She is just a lover girl
2: so
3: that got
2: reckless.
3: Her heart. A little reckless, you know? But, like, she is a lover girl uh-huh. who had her heart broken.
2: Uh-oh.
3: And, you know, she's trying to live it out. Like, she's living her truth now.
2: Yeah.
3: And so, you know, it's just...
2: Now the Joker did do some stuff to her in order to kind of bring that out.
3: That's why she went to the other side. So I love that for her.
2: So you had a Joker in your life who did some mm-hmm. stuff to you, and then now
3: I got a little poison ivy on the side. I'm just saying, like,
2: right.
3: you know, no. But you know, she had her heart broken. She just wanted to be loved. She wanted to be loved, and I live for that.
2: Yeah, well, I mean, that's story. Awesome. So you debuted as Harley Quinn. Yes. Were you nervous when you came out like that? Did you feel like people were going to accept it? Or
3: I was actually so scared. I cried right before my photos were
2: really?
3: Taken. Yes, I cried on the way to the shoot.
2: Mm-hmm.
3: So my brother, Micah. So I was talking to him about it. I was just like, you know, I really enjoy like dressing up, you know, the whole nine. These are things that I enjoyed growing up. But coming from Memphis, it was like I was looked down upon because this is what I like to do. In Memphis, if you're not, you know, showing your body and doing drugs and rapping and, you know, all of that, then it wasn't deemed cool
2: right.
3: where I come from.
2: Right.
3: So it was just like the only part of like Memphis that I actually, you know, brought with me was the fighting part. But you know,
2: here's the Harley Quinn part, right?
3: Here's the Harley Quinn part, you know, she was a fighter too.
2: Right, where your hyenas at? Because I know you probably got some hyenas around you.
3: You know, no. I carry them with me. All I gotta do is clap three times.
2: Oh, God.
3: But yeah, so it wasn't really deemed cool or anything. I was actually teased for it a lot
2: really?
3: Growing up.
2: Yeah.
3: Yes, I was definitely teased for it. Like, I would go sit in corners and just cry. Why I take mental health so serious now, because I've been a victim of bullying and, you know, just harassment. It really affected you. It really did.
2: I mean, because you would think that, you know, growing up, we grew up watching like cartoons and I won't say anime, but like, you know, I remember like when I was a child, I loved Transformers.
3: Mm-hmm.
2: Like, I loved watching the Transformers. You know, I remember when they did the live action movie. Like, I was one of the first people to go and go check it out. Like, I wanted the Camaro when they first featured it on the Transformer.
3: Yes.
2: Like, you know, it's like even still to this day, like, I wanted to buy all the toys. I had like the Aerobots. I had the Destructicons. I had you know, when I crossed over into Phi Beta Sigma. You know, I wanted to pick my own name. You know, they picked my name, but that's whole other thing. I wanted it to be Soundwave because that was one of my favorite Transformers. Like, it was just so much about it. And it was just something that was, it was my childhood.
3: Yeah.
2: You know, and now that I got older, I wanted to live it. And it's good to be around other people that are doing the exact same thing. Now you feel free to kind of be who you are, right?
3: Yeah.
2: And how does it feel now that you found a group in a community that also love to express themselves in that way?
3: I feel safe.
2: Yeah.
3: I can say that. Because, again, being from Memphis, wasn't many times you felt safe. I'm not going to lie. And, like, I had family that really didn't understand, you know, why I wanted to dress up or why I was into the cartoons the way that I was or, you know, things like that. So coming down here, and I met Micah first. So meeting him and just always having his support, and then him introducing me to the members of Blurred Over and just other people that are part of the Blurred community, it made me feel like I was in a safe environment, like I could be unapologetically me.
2: Right.
3: So it has definitely changed my entire outlook on life. It has changed my mindset.
2: Yeah.
3: And now that I'm a teacher, it's like I push that on my kids. Like, be who you are.
2: Yeah.
3: You know what I'm saying? Like, you don't have to hide anything from anybody. What one person doesn't see is cool could be the world for somebody else. So that's kind of what I live by now.
2: That's awesome. That's awesome. So it's cool that the kids, like, how they feel, like, when they see you dressed up in your characters, like, how?
3: They love it. So they actually, one of the kids, I don't want to say he had a little crush, but he had a little crush, and he found my Instagram. So he seen the Harley Quinn debut when he came to school. He was like, "Miss Hadley, I see you dressing up as Harley Quinn. Can you do that?" And it's like, that one wasn't really appropriate for elementary school kids. So I was like, no, let's find something else.
2: Right.
3: So I remember I had my hair was black, and I had on a black dress, and I didn't plan it, but I got to the school. I had my hair braided in two braids. They were like, "Oh my God, you came as Wednesday." And I was like,
2: yeah.
3: Like,
2: But that wasn't what
3: that was. I just put a black dress on that day. But I mean, hey, we ran with it. And yeah. So then they wanted to have a cosplay party. And so there I was Supergirl. They all came. It's like different superheroes and everything. Mm-hmm. And then I debuted Pink Power Ranger, which was their all time favorite. And so now they think I'm a Power Ranger.
2: Really?
3: They're currently trying to figure out, because they know Micah as Officer Blair. Right. So they're currently trying to figure out what superhero he is, because I won't tell them. I told them.
2: He be dressed like, look, he be dressing up. White Power Ranger, Deadpool.
3: He actually just debuted the Viltrumite.
2: Yeah. So he was Major Payne. Yes. You know, like, it's like, and it's the beauty of it. It's like you become this character.
3: Yes.
2: You know, and then you.
3: I've been told, like, yeah, you living out Harley a little too hard over there.
2: I'm not even gonna ask no stories why they say that. Because you got that big old sledgehammer too that you carry. Oh Lord.
3: Carry it proudly. It's actually in the car.
2: You carry that thing? Really?
3: It's with me. That is with me too.
2: I wish people could see this look that she is giving me, because it's serious. Like, she is telling me the truth. I bet if I go in her car right now.
3: They are in there. They are both
2: okay.
3: In there.
2: Do you have like two? I know you obviously can't get no hyenas with you, but do you have like?
3: No, I don't have. They're not with me.
2: You should get like.
3: They're
2: get
3: on
2: some,
3: standby.
2: But you should get like some like big old like stuffed.
3: I would actually hyenas, love that.
2: You know,
3: love
2: in
3: that.
2: Your back, and then like when you go to these Comic Cons. Like have them walking like yes. with you. And
3: oh, like, I love that. Like, actually, I have a new shoot idea. Now
2: yeah,
3: I have,
2: I'm just saying. Let's look, play some content. I got you. But that's awesome. But you know, so it's such amazing because you know, ever since I've been around Micah, you know, I've been kind of introduced to a lot of other folks that are blurreds, and they express the same thing that you express. They talk about, you know, they grew up. I won't say different, but unique.
3: Yep.
2: You know what I'm saying? I love that word, because different sounds like y'all were like outcast, but y'all grew up unique. You grew up finding this aura within yourself that you wanted to express. And now that you're able to express the way that you express how you do it, you know, you found this peace and this freedom, because now you realize that you're not by yourself. There are others who live the same way, who just wanted to be themselves and express themselves a certain way. So now you're Harley Quinn, which is I'm nervous. That's why I'm stuttering right now, because I'm like, oh gosh, I want that Harley Quinn to come.
3: Oh no, she's tucked tight. Now. She's tucked tight. Woo! For now.
2: Okay, all right. I can breathe.
3: She's put away for a minute.
2: Yeah. So you got this expo coming up, and I'm super excited about it. It's happening on the 20th of June, yes. And where's it going to be at?
3: It's going to be at the A.G. Gadsden's Boys and Girls Club, right over by 16th Street Baptist Church.
2: Yeah.
3: Yep. So we will be having a cosplay contest, so come out in your best cosplay.
2: So who are you going to dress up as?
3: I don't know. I haven't figured it out yet.
2: Really?
3: So another thing we'll have is performers.
2: Okay.
3: And I will be performing.
2: Okay.
3: Zetas and Sigmas will be performing.
2: Okay.
3: So make sure you're there.
2: Yeah.
3: So for that, I know our theme is One Piece.
2: Mm-hmm.
3: But I really don't know what exactly I'm going to go as for everything else right now. Like, just throughout the day. I think I got maybe 3-4 ideas in mind. Well,
2: okay.
3: So we're just
2: going
3: to see what happens. But there will be many panels. We'll have food trucks. We'll have different, like, treats and desserts. Like I said, we have the cosplay contest. There'll be two categories. There'll be a 12 and under and a 13 and up category. So we'll have like lots of games and prizes, and of course the performances. So y'all come on out and get to know us a little better and have a little fun with us.
2: Yeah.
3: You won't regret it.
2: Look, dress up as your favorite character as well too.
3: Yes.
2: Yeah, like whoever it may be. And that's the beauty of it, because you know, when you think about cosplay or you think about Comic Cons, it's mainly geared towards like anime, you know, stuff like that. But here, I mean, you could dress up as your favorite like Marvel or DC or whatever character that you enjoy growing up watching and tuning into. Just come in your Saturday best. I don't care.
3: Yeah, if you want to come casual, I mean, you could do that too. You don't have to integrate yourself into the cosplay contest to cosplay. I mean, if cosplay's your thing and you just don't want to compete, that is fine too.
2: Yeah.
3: Yeah.
2: But and the doors open at what time?
3: Doors will open at 12, so the convention starts at 12, it'll end at 5.
2: Yeah, so, I mean, look, you don't have to be there at 12, but, I mean, if you really want to get the full effect,
3: yeah,
2: get there before doors open. Now, I didn't get a chance to make it to the one last year. I think I was out of town. I will be here for it this year.
3: We look forward to seeing.
2: Yeah, I think I'm hosting this thing Saturday. I think, yeah, okay. I think I'll be hosting it. And then I hosted it to the year before last.
3: Okay.
2: It was fun. It was great. And I mean, you guys put on a great event. And Michael does a wonderful job. And I love how he just kind of brings everybody together.
3: Yes.
2: You know, and that's one thing he will do.
3: Yes.
2: Yeah. And if you don't want to do it, he's going to make sure. Yep. Plus, he's in law enforcement, so you kind of have to.
3: Yep. Kind of have to listen.
2: Like, yeah.
3: He starts fussing. I'm
2: going to
3: sit down.
2: Yeah. Like, okay. All right.
3: Listen.
2: Yeah. Yeah. But if I ever get a ticket, I know who I'm going to call.
3: Mm-hmm.
2: You know what I'm saying?
3: I've already told him. I get pulled over. Hey, my brother officer, give me 1 second.
2: Yeah. Let me holler at you. Mm-hmm. Hey, this officer over here is trying to give me a ticket. I need you to.
3: I wasn't even doing nothing. I was only going 20 over the speed
2: limit. All right, Harley Quinn. No, that's awesome. So it's going to be a fun day full of events, food trucks. And then what about getting in? What's the cost to get in?
3: It's only $20. You can go to Blurred Over on our Instagram, and the link is there. Or you can, the link is also in my bio at kissmyclass.underscore. You can go there and click the link as well.
2: Just say kiss my.
3: Yes, kiss my class. Spelled with a K.
2: I know. I just, I'm just laughing.

0: shoots with my best friend. So me and her, like, we'll get together, we'll plan out, you know, our cosplays. We're actually cosplaying My Little Pony Sunday at the Pride Festival. Gosh. So my that's going to be fun. Yes. Like, just living out my childhood. Yeah. I'm the oldest of three kids with a single mother. So it's like, I grew up fast.
1: Yeah.
0: So I'm loving the whole living out my childhood.
2: So you feel like a kid again.
0: Yes, yeah. I do. Yeah. Especially since it's like, I'm a teacher and my kids are like 7 and 8. So it's like, we'll sit. And I made a video the other day and it was like, when they yell, you can't just go off and then go watch Sailor Moon for comfort. Like, yes, I can. And I posted it and I said, go ask my babies, because anytime anybody in that room felt like overwhelmed or anything, or I felt overwhelmed and just like a lot going on, oh, we're going to sit and we're watching Sailor Moon. Like,
2: you know, you're the second person that said that about Sailor Moon. Morgan.
0: Yes, Morgan
2: Lee. Yes, that's her favorite character.
0: Yes,
2: is Sailor Moon.
0: I've actually cosplayed Sailor Moon twice. That's my favorite anime, so I will be doing that one again tomorrow, actually, for some content.
2: Okay, okay. And then, well, okay, so if people want to see some of your content, like, where can it go as well, too?
0: So again, you can go to Blurred Over, our Instagram, or you can go to my Instagram at kissmyclass_, or you can go to my TikTok. At the Kesey Hadley.
2: Okay. Now, look, some of the stuff that you do with Micah, and I think I seen what's her name, Storm. Yes. Which is pretty, because when I met her, I was like, wait a minute, your name? And she was like, yeah, like the actual Storm, like from X Men. I was like, oh, it's pretty cool. But you guys are doing a lot of different like content and it's pretty funny as well too. Like some of the content that y'all put together is hilarious. So like, how do y'all come up with some of these ideas?
0: Some are planned. I like to plan my content out personally, but some is like, it's random. Like I could be at home, fresh off of work, done showered, and I'm about to take a nap, and I get a phone call. It's him. Hello.
2: What you need? Micah, yeah.
0: He says, "What you doing? What you need, Micah? Come in with some content." So it's like, it's so random, but it's like when we get those ideas, it's like we feel like we have to push them out. Like,
2: yeah.
0: In the movie Michael, when he was like, yeah, I got to get my idea pushed out before Prince takes it. Like, that's literally how we think. It's like, we got to get our idea out there before somebody else takes it. So, and like, me and Micah, that's like my best friend as well. So like, we're close. So I can go to him and be like, okay, I got this idea and this is when I want to do it. This is what I want to do. This is how I want to do it. And like, he'll kind of help me get the idea out there.
2: Yeah.
0: And so that's really how we come up with it. Like, if it's spur of the moment, it's just spur of the moment. But that's honestly when we make our best content.
2: Yeah.
0: And it's like, it's so fun because it's like, we're kind of just doing it as we go.
2: Well, that's one of the things I always tell people when they shoot, you know, and I'll sit and talk with Michael and, you know, kind of push these ideas on, hey, you probably should do this and do that and all that stuff. And I see that he's implementing a lot of those things. And I'm like, look, you know, don't think about it. Just have fun, you know, just put these things out here and just do it. And don't worry about like how it looks or whatever.
0: Yeah.
2: Just have fun with it. And I see when it just pops up on my, like, especially on my TikTok page, it'll just pop up. I'm like, oh, I see it. And I'm like laughing or, I just, enjoy, like, there was one y'all did, where I think like, it was like, if you pass somebody on the road,
0: yes,
2: and then like he's like sitting there, and then you just pull up.
0: Yes, that's by far my favorite video.
2: I saw that. I was like, there you go.
0: Yes, that is go. By far my favorite video. The comments were hilarious.
2: Yeah. All right. So outside of Harley Quinn or Moon, what are some of your other, like, let's say top five cartoons? I won't even just say anime, but just cartoons in general.
0: Okay. Of course, we have Harley. We have Sailor Moon.
2: Yeah.
0: Emma Frost. Love that one.
2: Okay.
0: Raven or anything Teen Titans.
2: Well, I almost kind of feel like you got this Raven look right now. I was about to say
0: you're onto something. Yeah, you onto something. I got some plans.
2: Yeah. I noticed the vibe. I was about to say you got this Raven look going on today. Okay.
0: So I'm actually I am gonna put out some cosplay content, but it'll be Pride coded. So yeah.
2: Okay. and when is that stuff coming out?
0: Hopefully this week.
2: Okay.
0: I want it to come out by the end of this week, so, but I got some stuff going on, so it's like I gotta kind of figure that out. But yeah, you called it.
2: see I pay attention. Yeah, I mean, because you do have like that good Raven look.

0: You know, and are you going to talk like her too? Like,
1: if I can get it down.
0: I don't know what she says.
1: Look, if I can get it down. I was thinking about that on the way. I'm like, what does she say? Yeah. Like, I can't figure out what it is that she's saying. But
0: yeah.
1: Yeah. That's next up. That's next on my list.
0: Well, that's awesome. That's awesome. Well, look, I really appreciate you coming out and at least hearing part of your story as well, too. Because I think it's really important to know that if you are someone who enjoys anime or just enjoys cartoon, and you're trying to find people that are like-minded, you know, there are people out there that will support you, that will have your back, and allow you to thrive in this realm that you're in. And it's okay to be an adult that's a kid again, you know, living out that childhood. Because, you know, like you said, you know, you being the oldest, you had to grow up fast.
1: Yeah.
0: You had to be a parent to your siblings, you know, because you had to help out your mom. And, you know, and then when you get older, you know, you look back and you're like, man, I didn't get a chance to enjoy any of this.
1: I didn't really get a chance to enjoy my childhood. So here it is.
0: Here it is. Now you get to do it, you know, and there's nothing wrong. And now no one can say anything because you're an adult. You grown.
1: Mm-hmm. Right. I paid for this. This is mine.
0: Yes, indeed. All right, well, Kesi, hey, thank you so much for being here on Berman today. And one more time, where can they find more information about the upcoming expo and how they can find you and if they want to follow you on social media as well, too?
1: Okay, so for more information on our expo, you can follow Blurred Over on Instagram, or you can follow me at Kiss My Class, spelled with K's, _.
0: I'm going to keep laughing until I hear that.
1: The link is in my bio, as well as Blurred Over's bio. You can also find us on Facebook at Blurred Over, and TikTok at Blurred Over, or the Kesi Hadley on TikTok as well.
0: Oh, look, hey, man, this is your first time on the radio, right?
1: Yes.
0: Yeah, you did a good job.
1: Thank you.
0: Yeah, you're not nervous no more.
1: Yeah, I'm not nervous anymore. I can do this.
0: See, so next time he calls you, say, hey, I need you to be up on here. I need you to do this. You can be like,
1: let me know the night before and not 3 hours.
0: Well, welcome to my world. Welcome to my world, because I'll get a phone call the day of. Oh, I need you to be up here in like 30 minutes. What I gotta do? Oh, I need you to do this interview. Oh, okay. All right. Who am I talking to? I don't know. Just come up here. All right.
1: I'll make it. I gotta put my face on and everything.
0: Well, I ain't gotta put my face on. But look, well, I really appreciate you being here on Birmingham today.
1: No problem.
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13: A colleague of mine was telling me the other day about how their Instagram feed is filled with videos, most of them kind of funny, about how grandparents and friends tend to bulldoze new parents out of the way to get to see their baby. As a dad of three daughters, I know how life really does become all about them the moment those kids are born. But I also know parents are still people, too, who need their own attention beyond being mom or dad. And moms, in particular in those early years, can feel especially invisible in the eyes of other people. So what can you do to stop contributing to what is known as maternal invisibility? Women we spoke to said these two things were the most helpful. When people stopped to ask how they could best support them, number one, or when they took the initiative to handle certain tasks that obviously needed to be done. I'm Dr. Sanjay Gupta, helping you live a better life.
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2: We've been waiting a long time for this. Todd Tribbett and New Breed together. We had to come to Asia to do it. Oh.

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1: My girlfriend has become a dark cloud. 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
0: Now you got to add to it, dog. Get out, run, go.
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0: Baby, listen, you know, normally people say it's not you, it's me. In this case, it's you. 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
12: If you are struggling with substance abuse, alcohol, pills, whatever it may be, first of all, it's nothing to be ashamed of. We know addiction is a brain disease, and we also know getting into recovery can be tough. Also, in case this helps, I want to tell you about a new study out of Harvard School of Public Health, which found that spiritual belief, the idea of a steady religious practice, had a protective effect from addiction. Experts we talked to told us there were probably a few reasons why this might be the case. Number one, excessive drug and alcohol use would not be the norm in a religious community, and people want to fit in. Two, a belief in a higher power provides people with hope and solace, great foils for addiction. And three, and I think there's some merit to this, regular attendance in a faith community also provides connection. Just like in AA, camaraderie and social support is often what you need. I'm Dr. Sanjay Gupta, helping you live a better life.
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0: Hey, family, this is Ja'Kaylin Carr welcoming you to the Ja'Kaylin Carr Show, where we lift your spirit and feed your soul with word and worship. I'm feeling especially blessed today because we've got an incredible lineup with music from DJ Cadden, Jason Nelson, Keisha Kelly, Tina Campbell, and so many more anointed artists who are going to minister to your spirit. Family, stay tuned for today's winning strategy that is going to equip you to overcome any obstacle, a winning quote that will renew your mind, in our email question of the day, where I'll be addressing something that might be exactly what you need to hear. Remember, the same God who brought you through yesterday's battles is the same God who will give you victory in today's challenges.
1: I want to see if anybody want to have church. Come on, clap your hands right there.

0: That was Bree Babineaux with Confident. Family, it is such a declaration, a powerful declaration of trust in God's faithfulness. You already know that when we truly understand who God is and what God has already done in our lives, we can face any challenge with confidence, not in ourselves, but in Him. That kind of confidence is not arrogance. It's just simply trusting in God's character and His promises. Speaking of transformation, let's continue with Dietrich Haddon's powerful Never Be the Same. I love this song right here because it speaks to the transformative power of an encounter with Jesus. So as you listen, family, I want you to reflect on those pivotal moments in your own walk with God, those divine encounters that marked you forever. And if you haven't experienced that kind of transformation yet, open up your heart right now because God wants to meet you in a fresh way today. Here's DJ Cadden with Never Be the Same on the Jacalyn Carr Show.
1: Say this with me. I will

That was DJ Cadden with Never Be the Same. Such a powerful testimony about how an encounter with Jesus changes everything. The Bible tells us in 2 Corinthians 5:17, therefore, if anyone is in Christ, the new creature has come. The old is gone. The new is here. Family, when we truly meet Jesus, we can't remain the same. Our priorities shift, our desires change, and our lives take on new purpose and meaning. We're going to take a quick break, but don't go anywhere, because when we come back, I'll be sharing more powerful worship from Jason Nelson featuring Melvin Crispell III, plus our email question of the day that might just speak directly to what you're going through. This is Ja'Kalen Carr, and you're listening to the Ja'Kalen Carr Show. We'll

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Welcome back to the Jacalyn Carr Show. I am Jacalyn Carr, and I'm so grateful that you've chosen to spend part of your day with me, family. Up next is The Bishop Jason Nelson featuring Melvin Crispell III with Yahweh. I love this powerful declaration of who our God is. Family, you know, there's something transformative about declaring the names of God. Each name reveals a different aspect of his character and his promises to us. So when we call him Yahweh, we're acknowledging him as the self-existent one, the one, the God who was and is to come. As you listen, family, I want you to meditate on the names of God that are most meaningful to you right now. Here's Jason Nelson featuring Melvin Crispell III with Yahweh on the Jacalyn Carr Show.

0: That was Jason Nelson featuring Melvin Crispell III with Yahweh. Now it's time for our email question of the day. Today's question comes from Tamika in Houston. She writes, Ja'Kalen, I've been struggling with forgiveness. Someone I trusted deeply hurt me. And while I know as a Christian I should forgive, I can't seem to let go of the pain. How do I truly forgive when the wounds is still so fresh? Well, Tamika, I want to thank you, first of all, for your honesty and your vulnerability, because it's not easy to admit something like that. I want you to know that forgiveness is one of the most challenging aspects of our Christian walk, okay? Especially when the hurt is deep. But here's what I want to share with you. Forgiveness is not a one-time event. It is literally a process. And it's not about denying that you were hurt or pretending the offense never happened. True forgiveness is a decision you make, not a feeling you wait for. The Bible says in Matthew 18, Peter asked Jesus how many times he should forgive someone who sins against him. Seven times? Jesus responded, not seven times, but 77 times. Jesus was teaching that forgiveness isn't a one and done deal. Sometimes we have to forgive the same offense multiple times as the hurt resurfaces. Also, Tamika, remember that forgiveness is more for you than the person who hurt you. Unforgiveness is like drinking poison and expecting the other person to die. It keeps you bound to the past and prevents you from moving forward into all the things that God has for you. So here's a practical step. You can start by praying for the person who hurt you. Not a prayer like, Lord, help them to see they were wrong, but literally a genuine prayer for their blessing and well-being. This doesn't mean you have to immediately trust them again or put yourself in a position to be hurt, but it means you're releasing them to God. I'm praying for your healing journey, Tamika, and anybody else who may be dealing with that, because forgiveness takes time, but with God's help, you can release this burden and walk in freedom. Family, let's continue with Javon Dewan and the Trap Stars with Without You right here on the Ja'Kalen Carr Show.
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1: That was Javon Dewan and the Trap Stars with Without You. Such a powerful reminder that we truly cannot make it without the Lord. The Bible tells us in John 15:5, I am the vine, you are the branches. If you remain in me and I in you, you will bear much fruit. Apart from me, you can do nothing. Family, our dependency on God isn't a weakness. It's actually our greatest strength. Family, we're going to take a break, another short break, actually. But when we return, I'll be sharing more anointed music from Kiarsha Kelly featuring Anthony Brown and Tina Campbell. This is the Ja'Kalen Carr Show. We'll be right back.

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16: If you are struggling with substance abuse, alcohol, pills, whatever it may be, first of all, it's nothing to be ashamed of. We know addiction is a brain disease, and we also know getting into recovery can be tough. Also, in case this helps, I want to tell you about a new study out of Harvard School of Public Health, which found that spiritual belief, the idea of a steady religious practice, had a protective effect from addiction. Experts we talked to told us there were probably a few reasons why this might be the case. Number one, excessive drug and alcohol use would not be the norm in a religious community, and people want to fit in. Two, a belief in a higher power provides people with hope and solace, great foils for addiction. And three, and I think there's some merit to this, regular attendance in a faith community also provides connection. Just like in AA, camaraderie and social support is often what you need. I'm Dr. Sanjay Gupta, helping you live a better life.
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2: To the Jacalyn Carr Show. I am Jacalyn Carr, and I am so grateful for your company today, family. You already know there is something about complete surrender to God, giving Him not just part of our lives, but everything. And that's exactly what Kiyoshia Kelly and Anthony Brown express in this next song. All Yours is the name of it. Family, as you listen, I want you to consider those areas you still may be holding back from God. Maybe it's your career, your relationships, your finances, or your dreams. What would it look like if you actually make those areas all His? 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

That was Tina Campbell with Pray For Me. Such a powerful reminder of the importance of intercessory prayer in our lives. Now it's time, family, for today's winning quote. This quote has been ministering to my spirit all week, and I believe it will speak to you. Lisa Bevere once said, "Your brokenness is the very thing God wants to use. He's not looking for your perfection. He's looking for your surrender." I want you to let that sink in for a moment, family. So many of us, we hide our brokenness, our struggles, our failures. Well, at least we think we're hiding them, thinking that God can only use us once we've got it all together. But the truth is, God specializes in using broken vessels. In fact, our brokenness often becomes the very place through which His light shines most brightly. In 2 Corinthians 12 and 9, Paul shares God's words to him. "My grace is sufficient for you, for my power is made perfect in weakness." Family, God's power isn't diminished by our weaknesses. Is actually showcased through it. When we're weak, that's when His strength becomes most evident. I want you to think about the people that God used throughout the scripture. Moses had a speech impediment. David was an adulterer. Peter denied Christ. Paul persecuted Christians. None of them were perfect, but all of them were surrendered. And God did extraordinary things through their ordinary broken lives. Family, I need you to understand that your past mistakes, your current struggles, your areas of weakness, none of these things disqualify you from being used by God. In fact, they might be the very things that He wants to use to reach others who are broken in similar ways. Your testimony of how God met you in your brokenness might be exactly what someone else needs to hear to find hope. So stop waiting until you got it all together to step into your calling, okay? Stop hiding the broken places that God wants to shine His light through. Instead, surrender those areas to Him today and watch how He transforms your greatest pain into your most powerful purpose. Now let's continue with Tasha Cobbs Leonard's powerful Do It Anyway right here on the Jacalyn Carr Show.

That was Tasha Cobbs, Leonard with Do It Anyway. Such a powerful reminder to keep moving forward in faith, even when circumstances are challenging. You know, sometimes family obedience to God requires us to take steps that does not make sense to our natural minds. But when we do it anyway, when we step out in faith despite our fears or the obstacles we see, that's when we experience God's supernatural provision and power. We're going to take one more short break, but when we return, I'll be sharing today's winning strategy, practical spiritual wisdom you can apply to your life right now. Plus, we've got powerful worship coming from Karen Clark Sheard family. This is Ja'Kalyn Carr, and you're listening to the Ja'Kalyn Carr Show. Don't go anywhere.

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Welcome back to the Jacalyn Carr Show. It is time for today's winning strategy. And I believe this word is going to transform how you approach life's challenges. Today's winning strategy is about the power of praise before the breakthrough. In 2 Chronicles 20, family, we read the story of King Jehoshaphat facing an overwhelming enemy army. Instead of leading with his strongest warriors, he put the praise team at the front of the army. Verse 22 tells us, as they began to sing and praise, the Lord set ambushes against the enemy and they were defeated. Family, this story teaches us a profound spiritual principle. Sometimes praise precedes the victory. Many of us were waiting to praise God until after he moves in our situation, but God is inviting us to praise him before we see the breakthrough. And here are three keys to implementing the power of praise before your breakthrough. First, praise must be proactive, not just reactive. Don't wait until your circumstances change to lift your hands in worship. Choose to praise God in the middle of the storm, in the face of your Goliath, in the midst of your Red Sea moment. When Paul and Silas were beaten and imprisoned in Acts chapter 16, they didn't wait until their chains fell off before they started singing hymns, but their praise preceded their deliverance. Secondly, family, praise positions you for perspective. When you focus on God's greatness instead of your problem size, something shifts in your life. Suddenly, your mountain doesn't look so big when compared to the God who created the universe. Praise lifts your eyes from your circumstances to your Creator, and in His presence, fear and anxiety lose their grip on your heart. Last thing I'm going to say about this is, praise is a powerful spiritual weapon. The enemy cannot stand in an atmosphere of authentic praise. When you begin to declare God's goodness, despite your circumstances, you're creating an environment, family, where the enemy cannot operate effectively. Your praise pushes back darkness and invites God's presence and power into your situation. Here's your challenge. I challenge you this week, whatever your battle is that you're facing, whether it's in your health, your finances, your relationships, or your mind, begin to praise God as if the victory is already won. Don't you wait until you feel like it's done or until you see evidence of the breakthrough. No, praise Him now. Praise Him loud. Praise Him specifically for who He is, not just for what He does. We need a fresh outpouring of God's Spirit in our lives every single day, just as we're about to hear in this powerful song by Karen Clark Shears, Sin In.

Hey, family, this is Ja'Kaylin Carr welcoming you to the Ja'Kaylin Carr Show, where we speak life and victory over every situation. Y'all, I am feeling especially blessed today because we've got an incredible lineup with music from CeCe Winans, Bryn Jones, Corinne Hawthorne, plus my brand new single, Don't Faint, that I can't wait for you to hear. God gave me this song in a season where many need to be reminded to keep pressing forward, and I believe it's going to minister to you right where you are today, family. 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And I got your winning quote that is going to renew your mind. And of course, our email question of the day, where I'll be addressing something that might be exactly what you need to hear. 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Change Your Mind by FK and M right here on the Ja'Kaylin Carr Show.

family, let's continue with CeCe Winans' powerful declaration, "That's My King." I love this song right here because it reminds us of the majesty and authority of our Savior. Family, as you listen, I want you to really meditate on who Jesus is to you personally. Is he truly your king? Are you allowing him to rule and reign in every area of your life? Here's CeCe Winans with "That's My King" on the Jacalyn Carr Show.

That's CeCe Winans with That's My King. Such a powerful reminder of who our God truly is, family. When we really understand the majesty, the power, and the love of our King, it changes how we approach every situation in life. We're going to take a quick break, but don't go anywhere, because when we come back, I'll be sharing more uplifting music from Brent Jones, plus our email question of the day that might just speak directly to what you're going through. This is Ja'Kalyn Carr, and you're listening to the Ja'Kalyn Carr Show, family. We'll be

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12: Making sure your kids get enough sleep. It's one of the most important things you can do for them as a parent, and yet it's often overlooked. Not only does sleep in the early years set the stage for mental and physical health, it also creates the foundation for how one sleeps later in life. That's according to the National Sleep Foundation. Now, that organization recommends 14 to 17 hours a night for newborns, 12 to 15 for infants, 11 to 14 for toddlers, 10 to 13 for preschoolers, and 9 to 11 for school-aged children. When it's age appropriate, start by talking to your kids about why sleep is important. It helps their body grow, helps their brains learn, helps their mood stay steady. Don't underestimate the importance of a routine. You can even narrate what you're doing step by step to help them along the way. I'm Dr. Sanjay Gupta, helping you live a better life.
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1: 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We going to the DMV.

Paul says it's good to be alive, but it's best to live. Look at your neighbor and say, neighbor, it's good to be alive, but it's best to live. And guess what? Guess what?

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1: That was Brent Jones with Live Your Best Life. Family, it is time for our email question of the day. Today's question comes from Tamika in Chicago. She writes, Ja'Kalyn, I've been feeling stuck in my spiritual growth lately. I've been a Christian for years, but I feel like I'm going through motions. How do I reignite my passion for God and move into a deeper level in my relationship with Him? Thank you so much, Tamika, for your honesty and vulnerability. First, I want you to know that what you're experiencing is more common than what you might think, okay? Even the most dedicated believers go through seasons of spiritual dryness and what some will call the plateau.

Here's what I want you to know. Spiritual growth isn't always a constant upward trajectory. Sometimes I realize it includes seasons of rest, seasons of testing, seasons of preparation. And just like in nature, there are some seasons of visible growth and seasons where growth happens beneath the surface. And I want you to first examine your spiritual diet. Just as our physical bodies need varied nutrition, what I realize is our spirits need more than just a Sunday morning sermon. Are you consistently in the Word? Are you reading books that challenges your thinking? Are you listening to teachings that stretches you? Sometimes we need to change up our spiritual intake to stimulate new growth. Another thing is I want you to look for opportunities to serve others. Often we feel spiritually stagnant because we've become too inward focused. Jesus taught that it's in giving that we receive. Find a ministry at your church or a need in your community where you can pour out what God has already put in you. Another thing is seek fresh encounters with God. Sometimes we need to break our routine to experience God in new ways. And this might mean taking a personal retreat, fasting for clarity, or even trying a new form of worship of prayer. Remember how David danced before the Lord with all his might? Yeah, sometimes we need to express our worship in fresh ways. And then, of course, Tamika, be patient with yourself. Spiritual growth is a lifelong journey. Journey, not a sprint, okay? Trust that God is working even when you don't feel it, and keep showing up faithfully. I'm praying for a fresh fire to fall on you, Tamika, and whoever else needed that. Now let's continue with Corinne Hawthorne's powerful Look at God right here on the Ja'Kalen Carr Show.

That was Corinne Hawthorne with Look at God. Such a powerful reminder to recognize God's hand at work in our lives. Family, you know, sometimes we are so focused on what we're still waiting for that we miss the miracles that God is already performing right in front of us. But listen, when we take time to look at God, to see his faithfulness, his provision, his protection, it literally builds our faith for whatever he's about to do. Family, we're going to take another short break, but when we return, I'm going to share my brand new single, Don't Faint, plus more anointed music from Otis Kemp. Family, this is Ja'Kalen Carr, and you're listening to the Ja'Kalen Carr Show.

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13: A better life with Dr. Sanjay Gupta.
14: People have started using AI for all sorts of things, but I cannot think of an area where the stakes are higher than your health. First of all, I'll tell you this. I know doctors who have cracked some seemingly impossible cases with the help of AI, so it can be a powerful tool. But AI can also hallucinate, provide bad advice, and be just as confident when it does that. If you do decide to plug any personal medical information into one of these chatbots, you should know that while the companies that created them have robust privacy protections in place, they are not bound by HIPAA, like your healthcare provider is. Whatever the advice presented to you, take it with a degree of healthy skepticism. Always get a second opinion. And remember, if you ever experience concerning symptoms, skip the AI consult and head straight to the ER. I'm Dr. Sanjay Gupta, helping you live a better life.
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Welcome back to the Jacalyn Carr Show. I am Jacalyn Carr, and I'm so grateful for your company today. I'm excited to share my brand new single with you, Don't Faint. It was born in a season where God wanted me to encourage his people, especially when it comes to the promises that he made. The Bible tells us in Galatians 6:9, let us not become weary in doing good, for at the proper time, we will reap a harvest if we do not give up. Family, this song is for anyone who feels like throwing in the towel today. God is saying, hold on, your breakthrough is coming. Here's my new single right here on the Jacalyn Carr Show.

0: out of the valley, out of the storm, out of the grave. You won't repeat a battle, you won't repeat a battle, but he already, already won. Go, go, go, go to sleep. He already broke through. He did it, a breakthrough.
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That was Otis Kemp featuring Lena Bird Miles with Everything, reminding us, family, that God is truly everything we need. It is now time for our winning quote. This quote has been ministering to my spirit all week, and I believe it's going to speak to you as well. John C. Maxwell said, "Dreams don't work unless you do." Family, I want you to let that sink in for a moment. So many of us have God-given dreams and visions for our lives, our ministries, our families, our careers, but we're waiting for those dreams to magically manifest without putting in the work required to see them come to pass. Family, what I want you to understand today is faith without works is dead, and dreams without discipline are just wishful thinking. Yes, God is the dream giver, but He expects us to be dream workers. He provides the vision, but we must provide diligence. Think about Joseph. He had a God-given dream that he would be in a position of leadership. But before that dream was realized, he had to work faithfully as a slave in Potiphar's house and as a prisoner in Pharaoh's jail. Family, his diligence and excellence in those difficult seasons positioned him for the fulfillment of his dream. Or even consider David. He was anointed as king long before he actually took the throne. In the in-between time, he served faithfully as a shepherd, a musician in Saul's court, a warrior on the battlefield, a leader in the wilderness. Family, he was working toward his dream even when it seemed far off. What dream has God placed in your heart? More importantly, what work are you putting in today to move toward that dream? Are you developing the skills you'll need? Are you building the character that will sustain you? Are you being faithful with the small assignments God is giving you now? Family, I want you to remember, overnight success is usually the result of years of unseen work. So keep dreaming big, but also keep working hard. God honors both our faith and our faithfulness, family. Let's continue with Marcus Jordan's encouraging I Can right here on the Ja'Kalen Carr Show.

0: That was Marcus Jordan with I Can. It is such a powerful reminder that with God, all things are possible. 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Family, we're going to take a break, but when we return, I'll be sharing today's winning strategy, practical spiritual wisdom you can apply to your life right now. Plus, we've got powerful worship coming from Kenny.
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0: Welcome back to the Ja'Kalen Carr Show, family. It is time for today's winning strategy, and I believe his word is going to transform how you approach life's challenges. Today's winning strategy is about the power of your environment. The Bible tells us in Proverbs 13 and 20, walk with the wise and become wise, for a companion of fools suffers harm. Family, this scripture reveals a profound truth. We become like the people we spend the most time with. You got to understand your environment, the people, places, and influences you surround yourself with has a greater impact on your life than most of us realize. Just as plants need the right soil, water, and sunlight to thrive, family, we need the right environment to grow into who God has called us to be. First, you got to be intentional about your relationships. Take inventory of the 5 people you spend the most time with. Are they pulling you up or pushing you down? Do they challenge you to grow or encourage you to stay comfortable? Do they speak faith or fear into your life? Sometimes, family, the greatest act of self-love is creating healthy boundaries with people who drain your spirit rather than feel it. What I need you to understand is this doesn't mean you stop loving them. It means you love them from a distance that protects your purpose. Another thing is curate your mental and spiritual intake. What are you feeding your mind on a daily basis? The news, social media, books, music, podcasts, all of these things shape your thinking more than what you might realize, family. Philippians 4:8 instructs us to think about whatever is true, noble, right, pure, lovely, admirable, excellent, and praiseworthy. Are these voices you're allowing into your mind aligning with these qualities? Make a conscious decision, family, to consume content that builds your faith rather than feed your fears. Another thing I want you to understand is you got to create spaces that inspire growth. Your physical environment affects your spiritual and emotional state. Is your home a sanctuary that refreshes you or a source of stress? Is your workspace organized in a way that promotes productivity? Family, even in small changes, like decluttering a room, creating a dedicated press space, or bringing elements of nature indoors can significantly impact your mindset and mood. I challenge you this week to make one intentional change to your environment. Maybe it's scheduling time with someone who inspires you, unfollowing accounts on social media that trigger comparison, or creating a special place in your home dedicated to prayer and Bible study. I need you to understand that small shifts in your environment can lead to major shifts in your life. Remember, you can't reach new levels with old environments. Sometimes the breakthrough you're praying for requires a change in the atmosphere around you. As we close today's show, family, I want to leave you with this final thought. There is power in calling on the name of Jesus, just as we're about to hear in this powerful song by Kenny Lewis and One Voice, Call His Name. Whatever you're facing today, family, whether it's sickness, financial struggles, relationship issues, or just feeling overwhelmed, there is power in the name of Jesus. Thank you so much for joining me today on the Ja'Kalyn Carr Show. I'm Ja'Kalyn Carr, and it's been my honor to spend this time with you. Don't forget to check out my brand new single, Don't Faint, wherever you stream music. Until next time, family, remember that you are chosen, you are anointed, and you are destined for greatness. Here's Kenny Lewis in One Voice with Call His Name.

bless your Friday. That's going to start your Sabbath, and it's going to keep you going throughout the whole entire weekend. So get ready. Get set, because here we go. Call somebody up and let them know. We're going to praise them. And the

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14: A Better Life with Dr. Sanjay Gupta.
15: We all know how important it is to stay active as we age, especially as we get older. But I've come to realize that for as good as people are about getting their cardio in, a lot of older folks really don't seem to be doing the recommended amount of strength training or even understand why it's so important. It helps you stay functional and therefore independent for as long as possible. Certified strength and conditioning specialist Dana Santis says a great place to start is not with dumbbells or barbells, but with your body weight, which allows you to build strength while also learning how your body moves and where your limitations exist. It also reduces the risk of overwhelming your connective tissue, which adapts more slowly than muscles as we get older.

0: Once you're comfortable, you can dial up that intensity, but do it slowly, do it carefully. I'm Dr. Sanjay Gupta, helping you live a better life.
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Hello, my name is Lisa Cochran, and I'm calling to shout out St. Mary of Shreveport, Louisiana. I'm calling to shout out my pastor, Robert Payne. He is the best of the best, and keep on going.

0: to take your medicine. The Bible said that laughter does good like a medicine. And for all the things that we're going through in this country and around the world, we need a good laugh. I mean a good laugh. So we bring to you today, Funny.
1: Our brains just work a little different. I'll give you a perfect example. Like 3 weeks ago, I took a Spirit Airlines flight. I know, I don't want to brag up top, but you're like, John, this is how a comedian's brain works. This will sum it up perfectly. I was on a Spirit Airlines flight, and there was like a medical emergency. You know what they come on? They're like, is there a doctor on board? And everybody was panicking, and I was just like... I go, there's no doctor on a Spirit Airlines flight. I go, you know where the doctors are? On Delta, okay? There's no... It was an emergency. People were panicking. They kept lowering the standards. Like, is there a nurse on board? I go, there's no medical professional on this flight. This ticket costs $40. We're all unemployed, okay? They just came back on a second later. Has anyone dropped out of nursing school? Has anyone seen Grey's Anatomy? Like, they just... This girl's like, I was a nurse for Halloween. We're like, well, get in here and help us out.
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0: 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As soon as we come back, we're going to give you something to dance about. More of the new Donnie McClurkin show to go right after this.
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16: 20 years ago, the average attention span was about 2.5 minutes. Today, it's just 47 seconds. Pretty disconcerting. That's according to new research out of UC Irvine. But really, this isn't our fault, at least not entirely. We can blame technology and the world around us. Attention, it turns out, is not an unlimited resource. You only have so much of it to give. Start paying more attention to what times of the day you seem to be at your mental peak. Try to knock out the more complicated stuff during that time. It's also important to take breaks every so often so you can more easily lock in when you're trying to concentrate. One expert said, even trying to visualize where you want to end your day with everything all wrapped up or with tons left to do, that can act as a real motivator. I'm Dr. Sanjay Gupta, helping you live a better life.
5: 605.
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0: All right, we're back. And that means it's time for our praise break. DJ T-Storm is set up and ready to go. He's put this thing together just right, and it's going to cause you to, well, if you're driving, pull over to the side. Because it's going to cause you to get your dance on, going to cause you to sing. It's going to lift your spirits. It's time for our praise break with DJ T-Storm.
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0: That's your praise break for this weekend. I am DJ T-Storm at The Real T-Storm on all socials, especially on that Instagram. My song About That Name featuring my good friend Dominic Hall is available now everywhere. Stream it, dance to it, praise to it, enjoy it. And listen, y'all enjoy the rest of your weekend. I'll see y'all. Peace.
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2: Wow. I'm telling you, I get amazed at these things. I don't have that creativity. You can put those songs together so seamlessly, man. That was a wonderful praise break by DJ T-Storm. Shout out to my boy. And speaking of shout outs, you know what time it is. You know what time it is. It's time for our shout outs. And if you want to leave a shout out to everybody that listens to this show to hear around the world, give us a call at 1-888-420-7710. That's 1-888-420-7710. Remember to give your name, where you're calling from, and who you're giving that wonderful shout out to. Make it passionate. Make it great. Make it sound something like this. Shout that thing out, Joe.
3: My name is Henry Ray Wilson, and I'd like to give a shout-out, first and foremost, to God, my Lord and Savior Jesus Christ, and every nurse and doctor and janitor that works in the ICU at the John Cochran Hospital. These people took great care of me. They were willing vessels, and God used them. I was intubated for 5 days, and they didn't think I was going to make it. But God had other plans, and now I'd like to give them a

0: Jenkins, the wife, Beverly Jenkins, Benson Berg, wife, Jacina, and everyone that prayed for me, and that I am here willing to do whatever it is that God has for me. God bless everybody. Everybody gets blessed.
1: Hello. My name is Lisa Cochran, and I'm calling to shout out St. Mary of Shreveport, Louisiana. I'm calling to shout out my pastor, Robert Payne. He is the best of the best, and keep on going.
2: Hi, this is Tandra from Detroit. 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I love you, lady. Thank you for watching over me. And shout out to Jesus. Amen.
3: Now, I've got to take a break, but when we come back, I'm going to have an inspirational message. Just for you. 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

time again. It's time for the new Donnie McClurkin Show. That's right. We are back with some great music on this wonderful June day. This day in Black Music Month. That's right. June is Black Music Month. And we are going to play the greatest music that you ever want to hear. Black music, some other kind of music.

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0: Donnie. This is Barbara Partlow from Chicago, Illinois. I want to give a shout out to the Partlow family and to all my grandchildren, great-grandchildren, and my children. I love you, Donnie McKirkland. I've been listening to you forever, and I'm going to continue listening to you every morning in Chicago, Illinois. I love you, Donnie.
1: Well, thank you, Sister Parklow. 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
14: A Better Life with Dr. Sanjay Gupta.
15: Making sure your kids get enough sleep
14: It's one of the most important things you can do for them as a parent, and yet it's often overlooked. Not only does sleep in the early years set the stage for mental and physical health, it also creates the foundation for how one sleeps later in life. That's according to the National Sleep Foundation. Now, that organization recommends 14 to 17 hours a night for newborns, 12 to 15 for infants, 11 to 14 for toddlers, 10 to 13 for preschoolers, and 9 to 11 for school-aged children. When it's age appropriate, start by talking to your kids about why sleep is important. It helps their body grow, helps their brains learn, helps their mood stay steady. Don't underestimate the importance of a routine. You can even narrate what you're doing step by step to help them along the way. I'm Dr. Sanjay Gupta, helping you live a better life.
15: Let's go.
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0: Welcome back, everybody. This is the new Donnie McClurkin Show, playing you music that you can live by. And it's time for our praise break. Our praise break put together by the one and only DJ T-Storm. If you're ready, DJ T-Storm, then hit it.
1: What's up, everybody? It's your boy, Pastor Mike Jr., and you're now

0: Yes. That's your praise break. I am DJ T-Storm at The Real T-Storm on all socials. How you get at me. Big shout out to all those who have followed me on social media, especially on that Instagram at The Real T-Storm. That's how you get at me. About That Name is available everywhere. Stream it. Tell a friend to buy it. Play it. Enjoy it. And man, I'll see you on the flip side, man.
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2: That was our praise break by the one and only DJ T-Storm. It gets better every time we do it. But now that that praise break is over, you know what time it is. Oh, you know what time it is. It's time for our shout out. And to every one of you that have never done so before, or for even those that have done so and want to do it again, you can leave your shout out right here so that about 5 million people can hear who you really love. You can do that by giving us a call at 1-888-420-7710. That's 1-888-420-7710. Remember to leave your name and leave where you're calling from and who you're giving that beautiful shout out to. Make it sound something like this. Shout the thing out.
3: Donnie McKirkland, this is Linda Sparks calling from Cincinnati, Ohio. I would like to give a great big shout out to you. I have followed you over the years and I praise God for your ministry and all that you have done everywhere you go. Thank you. And I want to give a shout out to my church, Life Changers Church International in Westchester, Ohio, and all the church members that bless people everywhere they go. I just thank God for being God all by himself. Thank you. I have 3 beautiful children and 7 grandsons and my immediate family and my long-distant family. I just thank God for you, Donnie, and I just praise you for your continual will to do God's will. Thank you, and God bless you, and have a great week.
4: This is Minister Mary Beth Walker calling Donnie McKirkland. So, the shout-out period, want to give a shout-out to my whole family. The Walker, Ross, Allen, Wigfall, Eaton, Clan, and Tribe. Our whole family. All of y'all. God bless y'all. I love all of you. Grace and peace.
5: Pastor Donnie McKirkland. To the new Donnie McKirkland Show, this is Sister Patricia Dean from Chicago, Illinois. I called to give a shout out. My mother been on dialysis for 3.5 years. She's 90 years young. She just turned 90 on April the 13th.

care, Mama. Our God is great, and he's greatly to be praised. And I'd like to shout out my pastor, Reverend Kenneth Giles, his beautiful wife, First Lady Rhonda Giles, and Second Mount Olive Missionary Baptist Church on the west side, the blessed side, the blessed side. Thank you, Pastor Dominic Kirby. Keep doing what your Lord and my Savior say. 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

0: 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And thank you, Donnie McClurkin, for being who you are. 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
1: Hi, this is Donnie McClurkin, and I've got a personal note that I'd like to drop in your spirit. The one thing that you don't hear too much about God is how beautiful he is. You hear about his power, you hear about his love, you hear about the miracles, you hear about the deliverance, you hear about salvation. But the one thing that you don't really hear is how beautiful he is. And it's not just an outward beauty, but it's the beauty of his character, the beauty of his grace, the beauty of his love, the beauty that's undefinable, the beauty that is undeniable. That's right. There's a song that says, he's beautiful beyond description, too marvelous for words. And when you think about the grace of God, when you think about the love of God, you can't help but acknowledge how beautiful his heart is, how beautiful his love is, how beautiful he is. He's a wonderful God and beautiful beyond description.

another day to play the greatest music in the world just for you. That's right. We've got all of this lined up. We're in the month of June, about to enter into the summertime, halfway through the year. And boy, do we have some great music for you.

Now, remember, the month of June starts Black Music Month. And there's so much great music that we're going to be playing in honor of Black Music Month. And it's

0: 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We're going to take a break, but when we come back, get ready. The music continues in this Black Music Month. So more of the new Donnie McClurkin Show to go right after this.
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0: leave her this biggest shout out, to give her a warm hug, and to tell her just simply thank you and I love you.
1: Well, Z, about 5 million people heard your love for your aunt, and it is the most beautiful thing. You just gave her flowers. Keep listening, Z. Tell your aunt I said, hey, girl, tell her I love her.

0: Now it's time for our Let Danny Cook feature.
1: Let him cook. Let him cook now. Let him cook.
2: Let Danny cook.
0: That's right. It's our question of the day. And the question of the day is this. Who is your favorite earthly dad in the Bible? Who is my favorite earthly dad in the Bible? Well, I guess that would have to be Abraham. Abraham would be my answer. Out of his beginnings as the son of an idol maker and one who was literally called by God and taken on a journey that would totally revolutionize his life. One who was barren. He and his wife Sarah couldn't have any children. And after a series of mistakes, God turned around and gave him a son of promise by the name of Isaac. And then Isaac had a son by the name of Jacob. And Jacob, he had a son by the name of Joseph. And in Abraham, you can see a man who God has blessed. And even through his mistakes, he raised his children. And God gave them a name. And they transformed the world. So Abraham would be my favorite earthly dad. And I guess that's significant with Father's Day coming right down the line. So that's my answer. Now, I've got to take another break. But when we come back, the music's going to continue. Stay tuned. Don't you leave me. We'll be right back with more of the new Donnie McClurkin Show right after this.
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14: People have started using AI for all sorts of things, but I cannot think of an area where the stakes are higher than your health. First of all, I'll tell you this. I know doctors who have cracked some seemingly impossible cases with the help of AI, so it can be a powerful tool. But AI can also hallucinate, provide bad advice, and be just as confident when it does that. If you do decide to plug any personal medical information into one of these chatbots, you should know that while the companies that created them have robust privacy protections in place, they are not bound by HIPAA, like your healthcare provider is. Whatever the advice presented to you, take it with a degree of healthy skepticism. Always get a second opinion. And remember, if you ever experience concerning symptoms, skip the AI consult and head straight to the ER. I'm Dr. Sanjay Gupta, helping you live a better life.
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0: 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And I want you to know I appreciate you calling in. 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
1: Hi, this is Donnie McClurkin, and I've got a personal note that I'd like to drop in your spirit. This world is in chaos. This nation is in deplorable condition. We are really fighting a fight to live. And with all that we're going through, we cannot do it by ourselves. We need each other, but greater than that, we need the supernatural help of the Almighty God. And so as we see things unraveling and as we see this chaotic situation, let us put our faith and our hope back in the only one that can help us, back in the only one who has the power to give us the help and the solution and resolution, and that is God. Sometimes we wander too far away from the only help. Remember the old Baptist hymn, Father, I stretch my hands toward thee. No other help I know. If you withdraw yourself from me, where shall I go? This world needs God.

0: 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Don't change this dial, because you're going to hear some great, great music. Great music during this Black Music Month right here on this station. So until the next edition of the new Donnie McClurkin Show, know that I love you and I want you to walk in the favor of God. Have a great day. God bless you.
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the big AJ Johnson rocking with you on this wonderful Sunday. Yes, really appreciate you going down this journey with me. Here's Marvin Gaye, Mercy, Mercy Me, Hot 107.7. Whoa.

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Doing it to you in 3D. So groovy that I dig me. Once upon a time called now. Somebody say, is there funk after death? 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

0: 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Sound like it got a 3 on it, though, to me. 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

Habano 7 Sam Birmingham's best mix of R&B. So it looks like Stevie Wonder had a little jungle fever. But at least that's what Sharon Stone had revealed, as one of her most memorable compliments of her life came from one and only Stevie Wonder. Now, she said the icon left her stunned after praising her beauty in an encounter she still dined out on decades later. Basically, she said that Stevie Wonder has sensed her beauty. Here's Stevie Wonder, Boogie on Reggae Woman, Habano 7 Sam.

Hot 107.7 Birmingham's best mix of R&B for the people. Hey, I just read this fascinating article. An American songwriter had talked about how Stevie Wonder

0: get some Orange Juice Jones as we stroll back down Memory Lane. It's Birmingham's best mix of R&B, and we're for the people. 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

507 7 Birmingham's best mix of R&B for the people. Man, I'm still in shock. 10 years since the passing of Prince. And of course, you know, with that 10-year anniversary of the celebration of life of Prince, you know, a lot of people made their way to Paisley Park to pay homage to the great one. So did Bootsy Collins, who said that Prince was one of those musicians

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Hey, we're going to be out on these streets Juneteenth. 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
7: A Better Life with Dr. Sanjay Gupta.
8: People have started using AI for all sorts of things, but I cannot think of an area where the stakes are higher than your health. First of all, I'll tell you this. I know doctors who have cracked some seemingly impossible cases with the help of AI, so it can be a powerful tool. But AI can also hallucinate, provide bad advice, and be just as confident when it does that. If you do decide to plug any personal medical information into one of these chatbots, you should know that while the companies that created them have robust privacy protections in place, they are not bound by HIPAA, like your healthcare provider is. Whatever the advice presented to you, take it with a degree of healthy skepticism. Always get a second opinion. And remember, if you ever experience concerning symptoms, skip the AI consult and head straight to the ER. I'm Dr. Sanjay Gupta, helping you live a better life.
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0: 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All you got to do is listen. Oh, yeah, because I'm going to tell you all the deets later on this hour. But coming around the corner, I got the music from Prince. I got the time, and I got some Gap Band. It's Birmingham's best mix of R&B. We're for the people. 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
4: A better life with Dr. Sanjay Gupta.
5: We all know how important it is to stay active as we age, especially as we get older. But I've come to realize that for as good as people are about getting their cardio in, a lot of older folks really don't seem to be doing the recommended amount of strength training or even understand why it's so important. It helps you stay functional and therefore independent for as long as possible. Certified strength and conditioning specialist Dana Santis says a great place to start is not with dumbbells or barbells, but with your body weight, which allows you to build strength while also learning how your body moves and where your limitations exist. It also reduces the risk of overwhelming your connective tissue, which adapts more slowly than muscles as we get older. Once you're comfortable, you can dial up that intensity, but do it slowly, do it carefully. I'm Dr. Sanjay Gupta, helping you live a better life.
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Hey, here's the maestro, Barry White. Never, never gonna give you up. Yeah, especially when the summer's so good. 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

Hamilton77 Birmingham's best mix of R&B. Look, there's no party like a grown folks party until like 9 o'clock, because then it's time for us to go to bed, because we got to get up and go to work tomorrow. 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

0: 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And when you hear it, text it to 95819. It's back down memory lane on Birmingham's best mix of R&B. We're for the people. Hop on.
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7: Making sure your kids get enough sleep. It's one of the most important things you can do for them as a parent, and yet it's often overlooked. Not only does sleep in the early years set the stage for mental and physical health, it also creates the foundation for how one sleeps later in life. That's according to the National Sleep Foundation. Now, that organization recommends 14 to 17 hours a night for newborns, 12 to 15 for infants, 11 to 14 for toddlers, 10 to 13 for preschoolers, and 9 to 11 for school-aged children. When it's age appropriate, start by talking to your kids about why sleep is important. It helps their body grow, helps their brains learn, helps their mood stay steady. Don't underestimate the importance of a routine. You can even narrate what you're doing step by step to help them along the way. I'm Dr. Sanjay Gupta, helping you live a better life.
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Hopping on 77 Birmingham's best mix of R&B for the people. AJ Johnson hanging out with you on this Sunday as we stroll back down memory lane. I really appreciate the company. As I'm looking outside, the clouds are coming in with a 70% chance of rain and thunderstorms. High around 88 degrees, and tonight, more rain, more clouds, low around 71 degrees. And I got to say, there is an advantage of being bald because I ain't got to worry about the humidity messing up my hair. Now, sweat on the other hand, that I will do. Here is Heat Wave, back down memory lane, High 107.7.

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2: We got it together, didn't we? 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

I'm in the 77 as Best Mix of R&B for the people. Actress Yvette Nicole Brown said she has stalked New Edition's Michael Bivins to land a record deal. She said this in an interview that she tracked him down after a concert, sang in front of him, which actually helped her career. 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

0: 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Hey, make sure you bring your boots, your cowboy hats, your shorts, your overalls. I don't care what you got going on, because it's about to go down at the Marvell City Southern Music Fest July 3rd at the Bessemer's Rec Center. Man, it's going to be a fun time. 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So you already know it's about to go down. Hey, coming around the corner, I got some music from Sheila E., got the Elements, Earth, Wind, and Fire, and some Al Green. 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
13: Have you ever noticed that you mostly breathe through one nostril at a time? Even when you're not sick, even when your allergies aren't bothering you. The body actually switches the dominant nostril as frequently as every 2 hours while we're awake. That's according to Adam Taylor, an anatomy professor at Lancaster University in the UK. This alternating cycle is automatic. It's regulated subconsciously by the hypothalamus and the brain, he said. Your body does this to give each nostril a chance to rest and repair, so they don't get too dried out, which could make it easier for pathogens and inflammation to cause damage. Now, Taylor also said, studies suggest the left nostril may be more dominant, and when the right nostril is dominant, the body is in a more alert or even stressed state. Who knew? Pretty fascinating stuff. I'm Dr. Sanjay Gupta, helping you live a better life.
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Hobbin 077 Birmingham's best mix of R&B. So Ziggy Marley described what his father's last words to him before he passed. And he said, Bob Marley said this to him: on my way up, take me up. On my way down, don't let me down. Man, Bob Marley, could you be loved? Hobbin 077.

I definitely like a good documentary. You know, I just love the stories behind documentaries, especially when it's done very, very well. And of course, Questlove did one on the Elements, Earth, Wind, and Fire. I gotta go check it out. It was actually released on HBO June 7th, so I got some watching to do today. Can I Love the Elements, Earth, Wind, and Fire? Back down memory lane. Hot.

0: 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All you got to do is listen out for the national keyword. And when you hear it, text it to 95819. 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
8: We've talked a lot about measles over the past year, but mumps has largely flown under the radar, even though it's been making a bit of a comeback as well. That's because fewer people are getting the MMR vaccine, which stands for measles, mumps, and rubella. The vaccine's been around for decades. It is effective. It is safe. What makes mumps outbreaks difficult to contain is that symptoms usually don't appear for 2 to 3 weeks after someone's been exposed. And that can make it hard to pin down where that exposure took place. And someone who is infected can transmit the virus to someone else before they are symptomatic. If you get sick, which could manifest like a run-of-the-mill respiratory virus or the telltale swelling of your cheeks and jaw, all you can really do at that point is to treat the symptoms and also isolate yourself so you don't infect anyone else. I'm Dr. Sanjay Gupta, helping you live a better life.
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13: 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I'm DL Hughley. 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

Habano 77 Birmingham's best mix of R&B for the people. AJ Johnson, Sunday Get Down. CeeLo Green wants to do a versus battle with Lauryn Hill. So if they did do a versus battle, who your money on? Lauryn Hill, CeeLo Green. Habano 77.

0: 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We're going to be outside for the Juneteenth celebration. Things kick off at 10 o'clock. Jigger Ray's going to be broadcasting the Midday Link Up live at Alicia's Coffee in conjunction with the AG Gaston Motel. Hey, look, it's going to be a fun day of just celebrating with us. So bring the family, enjoy some good coffee, enjoy the vibes. Hey, just have a good time. Coming up around the corner, I got some music from Ginuwine, got some Coco Jones, and some Neo as we get down with the Sunday Get Down. It's Birmingham's best mix of R&B. 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
8: How often do you stop to wonder whether you should share something that's revealing, maybe even embarrassing, with a partner, a friend, or even your boss? In her new book called Revealing, The Underrated Power of Oversharing, behavioral scientist Leslie John says doing just that can help you deepen relationships that are vital to your life. We need people to trust us in order to get things like love, friendship, and career success. That's what she told us. When you make yourself vulnerable by revealing something sensitive, it does make other people trust you. In turn, when you ask someone to reveal something about themselves, showing that interest will generally lead someone to like you more. Why? Because people like to be asked about themselves, she says. It also signals that they are discriminating and choosy, but in a good way. I'm Dr. Sanjay Gupta, helping you live a better life.
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0: 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AJ Johnson. I got to get out of here and make some room for Orlando, who's coming up next with those Sunday vibes. So make sure you keep it locked. 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You enjoy the rest of your Sunday and have a blessed and wonderful week. 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
1: 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You know AJ. 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
10: How often do you stop to wonder whether you should share something that's revealing, maybe even embarrassing, with a partner, a friend, or even your boss? In her new book called Revealing, The Underrated Power of Oversharing, behavioral scientist Leslie John says doing just that can help you deepen relationships that are vital to your life. We need people to trust us in order to get things like love, friendship, and career success. That's what she told us. When you make yourself vulnerable by revealing something sensitive, it does make other people trust you. In turn, when you ask someone to reveal something about themselves, showing that interest will generally lead someone to like you more. Why? Because people like to be asked about themselves, she says. It also signals that they are discriminating and choosy, but in a good way. I'm Dr. Sanjay Gupta, helping you live a better life.
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At 107.7, the station that's doing it for the people, I'm Orlando and welcome. It's time for the Sunday Vibe. How's it going? I'll be hanging out with you until 7 o'clock. I got great R&B all evening long. As always, you may learn something, and I've always got a surprise or two. So let's get it going with Brownstone. If you love me, you know I love you because it's a Sunday Vibe on Hot 107.7.

0: Top 107.7 with a station that's doing it for the people. I'm Orlando, and welcome once again to the Sunday Vibe. And I always ask you this question. Did you take that stroll back down memory lane before me at 11 o'clock with A.J. Johnson? I'm so jealous he gets to play all those great hits from the 60s, 70s, and the 80s. It's a super time to reminisce. A Sunday, it's hard to beat. Stroll back down memory lane every Sunday at 11. On the way, he's on his way to the Magic City, Usher. I'm going to work in some T.I. October London. But we'll kick it off with a classic from Marvin Gaye next on the Sunday Vibe, Hot 107.7.
1: Hey, yo, it's me, D.L. Hughley, whether you're listening to the Steve Harvey Morning Show in the mornings, Drinker Ray in the midday, or me, D.L. Hughley, in the afternoons. You got the best mix of R&B. 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
3: Colleague of mine was telling me the other day about how their Instagram feed is filled with videos, most of them kind of funny, about how grandparents and friends tend to bulldoze new parents out of the way to get to see their baby. As a dad of three daughters, I know how life really does become all about them the moment those kids are born. But I also know parents are still people, too, who need their own attention beyond being mom or dad. And moms, in particular in those early years, can feel especially invisible in the eyes of other people. So what can you do to stop contributing to what is known as maternal invisibility? Women we spoke to said these two things were the most helpful. When people stopped to ask how they could best support them, number one, or when they took the initiative to handle certain tasks that obviously needed to be done. I'm Dr. Sanjay Gupta, helping you live a better life.
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Hot 107.7, that was Genevieve and Head Over Heels. Well, I'm Lando Head Over Heels because I got a new joint for you from Gabriel Jacoby. He calls it Baby on a Sunday Vibe, Hot 107.7.

0: Hot 107.7, doing it for the people with Gabriel Jacoby. He calls that one baby. Well, I'm Orlando. It is a Sunday vibe. How you doing? All right. You're looking for something to do July 3rd? I'll tell you what will be happening in Big Bessemer next hour. But before that, I got to work in some LL Cool J. Bobby B. Miguel is next. 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
10: 20 years ago, the average attention span was about 2.5 minutes. Today, it's just 47 seconds. Pretty disconcerting. That's according to new research out of UC Irvine. But really, this isn't our fault, at least not entirely. We can blame technology and the world around us. Attention, it turns out, is not an unlimited resource. You only have so much of it to give. Start paying more attention to what times of the day you seem to be at your mental peak. Try to knock out the more complicated stuff during that time. It's also important to take breaks every so often so you can more easily lock in when you're trying to concentrate. One expert said, even trying to visualize where you want to end your day with everything all wrapped up or with tons left to do, that can act as a real motivator. I'm Dr. Sanjay Gupta, helping you live a better life.
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0: 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That's my favorite jam of the year so far. My man T.I. with Let 'Em Know. Yeah, I'm Lando. Well, know this. Big Bastard is going to be the place to be for July 3rd. You want to do something July 3rd or the 4th? Bessemer Park and Rec, 114th Street, Marvel City Southern Soul Festival. Featuring Young Guy, Nephew Jones, Mike Clark Jr., my man DJ Borat's going to be mixing it up. Gates open at 3. Okay, you can bring chairs, but no coolers and no tents. It's going to be hosted by Big Bessemer native, our very own Midday Link Up Bay Draco Ray. You know it's going to be off the chain, so make plans to attend. And did I mention that it's free? F-R-E-E. On the way, Chris Brown and T-Pain going to work in some Nelly. New Victoria Monet. Up next is Sean Millie on a Sunday Vibe, Hot 107.7.
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8: A colleague of mine was telling me the other day about how their Instagram feed is filled with videos, most of them kind of funny, about how grandparents and friends tend to bulldoze new parents out of the way to get to see their baby. As a dad of three daughters, I know how life really does become all about them the moment those kids are born. But I also know parents are still people, too, who need their own attention beyond being mom or dad. And moms, in particular in those early years, can feel especially invisible in the eyes of other people. So what can you do to stop contributing to what is known as maternal invisibility? Women we spoke to said these two things were the most helpful. When people stopped to ask how they could best support them, number one, or when they took the initiative to handle certain tasks that obviously needed to be done. I'm Dr. Sanjay Gupta, helping you live a better life.
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0: Hot 1077, doing it for the people. New joint from PJ Morton. He calls it mutual. Well, I think it's mutual. I like hanging out with you. I hope you like hanging out with me on this Sunday vibe. Well, we all need to come together because Juneteenth, just days away, and you can join the Midday Link Up live at Alicia's Coffee House in conjunction with A.G. Gaston, the historic A.G. 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So it's going to be a whole lot of fun. Stay tuned for St. Harrison. It's going to work in. Let's see. Here's some Groove Theory. Yeah. Donnell Jones. It's a Sunday vibe. 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
11: People have started using AI for all sorts of things, but I cannot think of an area where the stakes are higher than your health. First of all, I'll tell you this. I know doctors who have cracked some seemingly impossible cases with the help of AI, so it can be a powerful tool. But AI can also hallucinate, provide bad advice, and be just as confident when it does that. If you do decide to plug any personal medical information into one of these chatbots, you should know that while the companies that created them have robust privacy protections in place, they are not bound by HIPAA, like your healthcare provider is. Whatever the advice presented to you, take it with a degree of healthy skepticism. Always get a second opinion. And remember, if you ever experience concerning symptoms, skip the AI consult and head straight to the ER. I'm Dr. Sanjay Gupta, helping you live a better life.
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0: Hot 107.7. How do you like that new joint from Mike Clark Jr.? He calls it Cups in the Air. I think that's going to be a jam. Well, I'm Lando. It is a Sunday vibe. I've got some entertainment news for you. You know, on June 9th, BET announced the accomplished multi-hyphenated performer, Teyana Taylor. She's going to receive the Icon of the Year Award at the 2026 BET Awards, and boy, is that well-deserved. It's going to go down Sunday, June 28th. Now, according to BET, the Icon of the Year Award celebrates the artist who is defining this moment. Now, Teyana Taylor is the most embodiment of what it means to be an icon in this moment, according to Connie Orlando, EVP Specialist, Music Programming and Music Strategy at BET, quoting, "She doesn't ask for a seat at the table. She builds the table, designs the room, and sets the tone for everyone who walks in." That describes Teyana Taylor. So congratulations to her. And by the way, did you know that it breaks the record? The movie biopic Michael has now eclipsed 900 million global. That breaks the record that was held by Bohemian Rhapsody. And if you're like me, you want a few people that haven't seen it yet, but I'm going to get to check it out. Well, I got some Keith Sweat and Jackie McGee. 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
14: 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It's one of the most important things you can do for them as a parent, and yet it's often overlooked. Not only does sleep in the early years set the stage for mental and physical health, it also creates the foundation for how one sleeps later in life. That's according to the National Sleep Foundation. Now, that organization recommends 14 to 17 hours a night for newborns, 12 to 15 for infants, 11 to 14 for toddlers, 10 to 13 for preschoolers, and 9 to 11 for school-aged children. 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Don't underestimate the importance of a routine. You can even narrate what you're doing step by step to help them along the way. I'm Dr. Sanjay Gupta, helping you live a better life.
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Pushing on me. Bad things. It's a lot of bad things that they wish and they wish and they wish and they wish and they wish and on me. Yeah. Hey, hey. She say, do you love me? I tell her only partly. I only

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0: Hot 107.7, doing it for the people with a new joint from Neo, Up, Out, and Gone. I'm Lando. It is a Sunday vibe moving into the evening hours, but hey, July 3rd will be here before you know it, and you're looking for something to do, right? Well, you need to check out the Marvel City Southern Soul Festival happening in Big Bessemer, July 3rd, Bessemer Park and Rec, 114th Street. 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Now, the event's going to be free. 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Marvel City Southern Soul Festival is free, happening July 3rd. Be there. 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
8: A better life with Dr. Sanjay Gupta.
9: We all know how important it is to stay active as we age, especially as we get older. But I've come to realize that for as good as people are about getting their cardio in, a lot of older folks really don't seem to be doing the recommended amount of strength training or even understand why it's so important. It helps you stay functional and therefore independent for as long as possible. Certified strength and conditioning specialist Dana Santis says a great place to start is not with dumbbells or barbells, but with your body weight, which allows you to build strength while also learning how your body moves and where your limitations exist. It also reduces the risk of overwhelming your connective tissue, which adapts more slowly than muscles as we get older. Once you're comfortable, you can dial up that intensity, but do it slowly, do it carefully. I'm Dr. Sanjay Gupta, helping you live a better life.
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0: Hot 107.7, doing it for the people with Mariah the Scientist and Burning Blue. I'm Lando, still hanging out with you for a little while long on the Sunday vibe. And today's your birthday, right? Who do you share it with? First, happy birthday to you. Well, you share it with Ghana, turning 33. Iris Starr, world music singer, turns 23. Boy George turns 65. Remember him? Let's see, somebody, there's several others on this list. Faison Love, turning 58. Rick Brunson, that name doesn't ring a bell, former basketball player. You should know his son, Jalen Brunson. Yeah, he turns 54. And also on the list, a true legend from television. We all know and love Marla Gibbs, turns 95. Happy birthday, one and all. And yeah, I know there's somebody else on this list, and I'm not going to mention him. But anyway, I got some country girl coming up for you. And Sunshine Anderson, Hot 107.7. Happy birthday.
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13: We've talked a lot about measles over the past year, but mumps has largely flown under the radar, even though it's been making a bit of a comeback as well. That's because fewer people are getting the MMR vaccine, which stands for measles, mumps, and rubella. The vaccine's been around for decades. It is effective. It is safe. What makes mumps outbreaks difficult to contain is that symptoms usually don't appear for 2 to 3 weeks after someone's been exposed. And that can make it hard to pin down where that exposure took place. And someone who is infected can transmit the virus to someone else before they are symptomatic. If you get sick, which could manifest like a run-of-the-mill respiratory virus or the telltale swelling of your cheeks and jaw, all you can really do at that point is to treat the symptoms and also isolate yourself so you don't infect anyone else. I'm Dr. Sanjay Gupta, helping you live a better life.
14: He's got ties. He's got socks. Give him a gift that really rocks. Treat your dad to a $5,000 basement barbecue or backyard upgrade. 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

0: Hot 107.7, doing it for the people. That was Stokely with Needs Love. Well, I'm Orlando. We all need love. The world needs love. I'm about to get out of here. I love you. Thank you for hanging out with me. But you can join me tomorrow night at 10 for After Dark in the Magic City. Get ready to wake up to Steve Harvey at 5 a.m. Birmingham area forecast. Thunderstorm possibilities continue through Tuesday. As a matter of fact, even Wednesday. Going to cool down a bit. High 78, 79 Tuesday, 85 on Wednesday. Just on a quick personal note about what happened this past week with the sentencing of the young man, Carmelo Anthony. Don't get me wrong, my thoughts and prayers go out to the family of the young man that was lost. Thoughts and prayers go out to both families, but it seems that we're living in two Americas. And, you know, this goes so much deeper. But anyway, I'm just praying for both families and that the truth will come out if it did not. So I'm praying that the truth will come out and that there's some type of a resolution to this thing, because I don't think that young man deserves what he has gotten. So anyway, we'll see. Let's keep praying for each other. Check on our seniors, but never forget, all evening long, we got today's best mix of R&B coming your way right here on Hot 107.7.
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14: 20 years ago, the average attention span was about 2.5 minutes. Today, it's just 47 seconds. Pretty disconcerting. That's according to new research out of UC Irvine. But really, this isn't our fault, at least not entirely. We can blame technology and the world around us. Attention, it turns out, is not an unlimited resource. You only have so much of it to give. Start paying more attention to what times of the day you seem to be at your mental peak. try to knock out the more complicated stuff during that time. It's also important to take breaks every so often so you can more easily lock in when you're trying to concentrate. One expert said, even trying to visualize where you want to end your day with everything all wrapped up or with tons left to do, that can act as a real motivator. I'm Dr. Sanjay Gupta, helping you live a better life.
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